Welcome to She's Country. My name is Emily Harlan. For 3 hours, we are celebrating the incredible women of country music, and I'm really excited about the show today because it is a special CMA Award nomination show. The nominations just came out on Thursday, and no surprise, Ella Langley leading the pack with 9 nominations, including Album of the Year for Dandelion. Here is the title track off that album. It's Dandelion on She's Country.

Special CMA award nomination show on She's Country today. My name is Emily Harlan, and coming up, we are going to talk about an artist who earned her first CMA Single of the Year nomination in 13 years based on the number 13. I

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Welcome back to She's Country. My name is Emily Harlan. 3 hours celebrating the incredible women of country music. And the women kind of dominated the nominations for the CMA Awards. They were just announced on Thursday. Taylor Swift, of course, got her start in country music. That's where a lot of us might have fallen in love with her. And she has not been nominated for Single of the Year in 13 years. Now, if you are a Swiftie like me, you know that 13 is her lucky number. So

Little Big Town nominated for Vocal Group of the Year at the CMA Awards. Congrats to them. Hey, it's Emily. Coming up on She's Country, we are going to hear from Avery Anna, who was nominated for New Artist of the Year at the CMA Awards. That's next, right here on She's Country.

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0: Welcome back to She's Country. My name is Emily Harlan. 3 hours celebrating the incredible women of country music. And the nominations just came out for the CMA Awards. Avery Anna was nominated for New Artist of the Year. And although she can add that to the resume, she still feels like the new kid on the block.
1: Yeah, I mean, I'm definitely a rookie here. And I also think, I don't know, I feel like I'm reborn. I feel like the artist that I am right now is completely different than the one I was last year. And I think it took all of the years of work and writing and everything to get here and like kind of reinvent myself for the better. And I do feel like a rookie. I did get, you know, I was calling up the girls being like, how do we do this? what do I need to know? Like, I don't know what's going on. But I don't know. I think it's fun to like pave my own little path and put my own imprint in the whole world of all of this.
0: That was Avery Anna, who just found out she was nominated for New Artist of the Year at the CMA Awards. I am loving this one. It is her latest. It's Blood Runs Thicker on She's Country.

listening to She's Country. My name is Emily Harlan. We are talking all about the CMA Awards. The nominations just came out on Thursday, and Kacey Musgraves nominated for 3 awards this year: Female Vocalist of the Year, Song of the Year, and Music Video of the Year for this song right here. It's Dry Spell on She's Country.

0: She's country, celebrating the ladies who bring the soul to country.
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Welcome back to our special CMA Award nomination show right here on She's Country. My name is Emily Harlan. Lainey Wilson, back to host the CMA Awards for the third consecutive year. I'm really excited. I thought she did a great job the past 2 years. Lainey also picked up a couple nominations herself. Entertainer of the Year, Female Vocalist of the Year, and for Single of the Year for this one right here. It's Somewhere Over Laredo on She's Country.

You are listening to She's Country, 3 hours celebrating the incredible women of country music. My name is Emily, and coming up, we will talk about the latest accolade of Ella Langley and an artist who was nominated for her very first CMA award. That's next, right here on She's Country. Baby.

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Welcome back to She's Country. My name is Emily Harlan. 3 hours celebrating the incredible women of country music. We are talking all about the CMA Awards on the show today because the nominations just came out on Thursday. To nobody's surprise, Ella Langley set the record with 9 nominations. Are you ready to hear what she was nominated for? Entertainer of the Year, Female Vocalist of the Year, twice in Song of the Year, Musical Event of the Year, Album of the Year, Music Video of the Year for this song right here, Choosing Texas, and twice in Single of the Year. By the way, the last artist to have 2

0: It is our special CMA Award nomination show on She's Country. My name is Emily Harlan, and I love when an artist gets nominated for the very first time. Emily Ann Roberts did not think she was going to be nominated this year. This is the video she posted on Instagram from when she found out that she was, in fact, nominated for New Artist of the Year at the CMA Awards.
1: No, I don't think it's going to be this year.
2: That's New Artist of the Year nominees. Avrianna. Carter Faye.
0: That was Emily Ann Roberts celebrating her very first CMA Award nomination. Coming up on She's Country, we will hear from Carter Faith, who was nominated

0: She's country, celebrating the ladies who bring the soul to country.
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0: Welcome back to She's Country. My name is Emily Harlan. 3 hours celebrating the incredible women of country music. And today we have a special CMA Award nomination show for you. And Carter Faith is an artist that I am so excited about. She was nominated for her very first CMA Award for Best New Artist. And she has an album called Cherry Valley Forever that is a no-skip album for me. I love it so much. I asked her recently how she came up with the Cherry Valley theme.
1: I was driving through a place called Cherry Valley and I wrote it down because I was like, oh, that sounds like a cool song title. I don't know what I'm going to do with it yet, but I wrote it down. And then I did end up writing a song called Cherry Valley. And I remember I kept making like Pinterest boards called Cherry Valley. And like, I'm a big Tumblr girl. That's what I would use. And I just like, I was trying to find an album title, and I'm definitely big about world building. I love when people do that. And I kind of realized I had like created this little universe in my mind, and it was called Cherry Valley. So that's awesome. Where I'm in there right now, you know?
0: That was Carter Faith talking about the inspiration behind her latest album, Cherry Valley Forever. Carter Faith nominated for her very first CMA Award for New Artist of the Year. Congratulations to her. Here she is now. It's her latest with Wyatt Flores. Nothing better to do

You are listening to She's Country. My name is Emily Harlan. 3 hours celebrating the incredible women of country music. Today we are talking all things CMA Awards because the nominations just came out on Thursday. Miranda Lambert nominated for Female Vocalist of the Year, also Musical Event of the Year with Kacey Musgraves, and Song of the Year for Choosing Texas. Here's Miranda now.

0: She's country, celebrating the ladies who bring the soul to country.
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Welcome back to She's Country. My name is Emily Harlan. We are talking all things CMA Awards today because the nominations just came out on Thursday. To nobody's surprise, Ella Langley just absolutely cleaned up 9 nominations, the most of any artist. And she was nominated for a bunch of different things, Entertainer of the Year, Album of the Year, but also twice in the Song of the Year category and

We are always thinking about Dolly Parton. I wonder if they will do a special tribute for her at the CMA Awards this year. My name is Emily Harlan. You are listening to She's Country, 3 hours celebrating the incredible women of country music. We still have so much more coming up for you, including more nomination news from the CMA Awards. And we're chatting with Carly Pearce. That is next on She's Country.

0: She's country, celebrating the ladies who bring the soul to country.
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Welcome back to our special CMA Award nomination show on She's Country. My name is Emily Harlan. 3 hours celebrating the incredible women of country music. And the nominations for the CMA Awards just came out on Thursday. Megan Maroney was nominated for Female Vocalist of the Year, as well as Song of the Year for this one right here. It's Beautiful Things.

congratulations to Lady A, who was nominated for Vocal Group of the Year at the CMA Awards this year. My name is Emily Harlan. You are listening to She's Country. And still to come on She's Country, we will hear from Carly Pearce. She's also nominated. It is our special CMA Award nomination show on She's Country. On a

0: Welcome back to She's Country, 3 hours celebrating the incredible women of country music. My name is Emily Harlan. The CMA Award nominations were announced on Thursday. Ella Langley cleaned up, of course, 9 nominations for her. And recently I was chatting with Carly Pierce. I asked Carly who she thought was crushing it in the music industry. And this is what she had to say about Ella.
1: I mean, I think the lady of the year is Ella Langley for sure. Yeah. And I mean, I'm a big fan. I think what she does is so cool. And I'm so happy to see her just crushing it. She's crushing it. Like, I don't even know what word I could use, but yeah.
0: That was Carly Pierce talking about Ella Langley. Carly Pierce nominated for Musical Event of the Year for this song with Riley Green. It's If I Don't Leave, I'm Gonna Stay on She's Country.

My name is Emily Harlan. Thank you so much for joining me for our special CMA Award nomination show on She's Country every weekend for 3 hours. We celebrate the incredible women of country music, so I hope you join me next weekend for She's Country.

0: She's country, celebrating the ladies who bring the soul to country.
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0: Good morning and welcome to Monday. We'll get into some Viking stuff a little bit later on here this morning, but
1: yeah, what a great first week of football.
0: It was a lot of fun watching football on weekend, and I didn't watch a lot of the Sunday night game, but
1: No, I didn't either. I didn't have any skin in the game, so I wasn't too invested in it, but yeah, just a great day too.
0: Still got 7 or 8 hours of football in yesterday.
1: Right, yeah, I did fine.
0: Here's Chris Stapleton. Good morning.

0: So how was your weekend? Did you do anything fun this weekend?
1: I DJ'd a wedding on Saturday that was a lot of fun. It was a very good wedding party and a lot of dancing going on. So yeah, it was a good time. Just I think I'm starting to get old.
0: You were tired by 10 o'clock?
1: Right. Well, and I think it's now, like before, I would hit 11 o'clock and go, all right, here's my stride. Now I'm like counting down the time. And then when you eat right before the dance now, I'm like, oh, yeah. About 10 o'clock.
0: Tired.
1: Start yawning a little bit. I'm like, oh, I'm supposed to be the one bringing the energy. Uh-oh.
0: I'm a little tired, too. We stayed out up until, I don't know, 1:30 on Friday night.
1: Oh, my.
0: Then I got home at about 2:30 on Saturday. I was a good boy on Saturday because I was working and stuff, but
1: right,
0: still get home late, which is really extremely late for us.
1: Yeah, that's impressive. Two nights in a row, too.
0: I know. I needed a nap before the game yesterday. So,
1: oh, you had a big karaoke show. How'd that go?
0: Well, we can talk about that tomorrow. Great. It was fantastic. It was a birthday weekend for somebody.
1: Nice.
0: It was a good time, but I'm a little tired today.
1: I can imagine. Goodness.
0: And then it's going to start raining this morning. I'm going to be more tired.
1: Oh, are we getting rain? Oh, that's not good.
0: Yeah, like most of the day. Yeah.
1: We're going to have to turn the music up by our office because otherwise we're going to be napping at our desks today.
0: Maybe an extra cup of coffee or something. But it was nice to open up the house over the weekend, too. Did you do that?
1: I did. I had some windows cracked and, oh, gosh, and this morning, like 58 degrees. Oh, it was wonderful.
0: Yeah, we left the windows open, well, I think all weekend, but it was kind of cold yesterday morning. But it was nice. Once you got in bed and you were under the covers and all of that, but it was kind of chilly.
1: You mean at 2:30 in the morning?
0: Yes.
1: You said it was chilly at 2:30 in the morning. Goodness, you party kids.
0: I wasn't partying. I was just up late.
1: Mm-hmm.
0: All right, lots to get to. We'll get into some Viking stuff, and we have a Viking update coming up later this morning as well. We'll take a break. We'll be right back.
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0: Southern Minnesota Deals is up and running. Lots of good stuff in there. Bar and restaurant certificates and all kinds of things. 60% off or more in some cases.
1: Yeah, and I'm actually looking at it right now. It looks like over the weekend, quite a bit of stuff sold. But don't worry, there is still plenty to be had. And yeah, all local, 60% off. You can't go wrong.
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0: Are you familiar with Dr. Squatch?
1: Oh, yeah, the soap, right?
0: Yeah.
1: Okay.
0: Personal care brand Dr. Squatch.
1: Sure.
0: They've inspired some new soaps.
1: Oh, boy. They have some really creative ones to begin with, so I'm really curious.
0: One of them is, they've teamed up with Pabst Blue Ribbon to create Blue Ribbon Breeze, a light grit bar of soap made with actual PBR lager.
1: Really? See, I feel like a lot of times in the morning when I take a long shower, it's to get rid of the smell of beer.
0: What do you do? Get pulled over. Do I smell beer on your breath? No, that's my soap.
1: Yeah. Do you have to carry the wrapper with you in the car going, no, really, here it is. This is what I use for soap.
0: I guess if you're really into PBR, I guess this would be the thing to...
1: Little dab behind you before you go out. I mean, that was always a tradition, right?
0: Scrub down with some PBR soap.
1: What's your mouthwash then? Fireball?
0: Maybe.
1: Good.
0: There's a lot of weird stuff out there. I guess I've heard really good things about their soap.
1: Yeah. Oh, I have too.
0: But do they make a liquid version? Maybe they do. I don't do bars of soap.
1: No, that's right.
0: I don't do that. That's gross to me.
1: Yeah, I'm well aware.
0: I'm whatever the liquid soaps came out, that's what I'm using.
1: I don't like feel
0: as a bars that we leave
1: sitting around.
0: Yeah. I don't like the looks of all that.
1: Well, I don't know. I grew up on bar soap, so I've always it's always been the go-to. But I don't know. I always feel so slimy when I use the liquid soap, but at the same time, I don't think you're supposed to feel sticky when you're done with bar soap, but that's always the end of my showering process. You feel just a little bit like sticky, and that's how
0: I don't really like where this conversation
1: right. That just is. I associate that with clean for some reason.
0: I don't want to hear about your showering situation. But
1: so let me tell you about my shower this morning.
0: I brought up the soap. I apologize. So.
1: Oh goodness.
0: Anyway, there's some new ones out. I think they've got some. They've got a backyard barbecue one, too.
1: Ooh.
0: That might be okay.
1: I wonder, because I went to a fire road just for a short amount of time on Friday night, and yeah, everything just smells like smoke. Is that the scent of the soap now?
0: Apparently something like that.
1: Interesting.
0: Now, you could do them both. You could do like half of your body with the PBR and the other half with the barbecue.
1: Oh, that just...
0: Call it the weekend, maybe.
1: Right. Oh, I like that a lot.
0: I don't know. All right, lots to get to. We've got a new quiz on the way.
1: Oh, okay.
0: Do I tell you what the topic is? I suppose I could.
1: It's a Monday. Okay.
0: It's cartoon related.
1: Oh, depending on the era, I should do...
0: Cartoon rate. I think you're going to do pretty good.
1: I love me some cartoons.
0: We'll get to that in a minute.
2: 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When I got my Toyota BZ, I realized it had something special, the space to create a mobile espresso bar. But I'm not the only one chasing my dream. 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That's where the CHR comes in. Others like to take the path less traveled, and the BZ Woodland helps them chart their own course.
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1: Okay, cartoon related.
0: Should I tell you what cartoon? I suppose I can.
1: Well, that way I can start gathering my thoughts. Yes.
0: Because you'd only have about 3.5 minutes to prep anyway.
1: Right.
0: Scooby-Doo. Did you? Okay. Scooby-Doo.
1: I did, actually, yeah.
0: Okay.
1: Oh, boy.
0: All right. We're going to see what you recall of Scooby-Doo.
1: Okay.
0: I'll explain why in just a minute as well. Here's Jason Aldean. She said.

0: It is time for our daily quiz, and it is all about Scooby-Doo today.
1: Scooby-Dooby-Doo. Okay.
0: Why Scooby-Doo?
1: That's a good question. Where did you come up with plunge?
0: Dude, yesterday, September 13th,
1: okay,
0: 1969.
1: Wow, okay.
0: Scooby-Doo.
1: Wow, Scooby-Doo and I are kind of right in that same age range. I mean,
0: you're as old
1: other people are, I mean, not me.
0: That's okay.
1: Just dog walked myself right into that one, didn't I?
0: Let's see. What was the original name of Scooby-Doo?
1: Oh.
0: The TV show.
1: Wow, okay.
0: The TV show. The cartoon. What was it originally called? Full name.
1: Scooby-Doo and...
0: That is not correct.
1: No, the Mystery Machine, those.
0: If you think about the theme song, you might get it.
1: Scooby, Scooby Doo, where are you? Scooby Doo, where are you?
0: There you go.
1: All right.
0: Scooby Doo, where are you?
1: Yeah. Okay. That was a great hint. Thank you.
0: Thank you. You're welcome. Okay. Let's go here. What is the name of the groovy flower powered van that the gang uses to travel from mystery to mystery?
1: Oh, that is the Mystery Machine.
0: Well done. What is Velma Dinkley's most famous reoccurring line when her signature accessory is knocked off her face?
1: Jinkies.
0: You know what? I'm going to give that to you. That's close enough. I think that's it, too. They mentioned something else nearby. I don't think that's right. I think you're dead on.
1: In the R-rated one?
0: Son of a... Stop. Which member of the Mystery Inc. is traditionally the designated driver and mechanic behind the Mystery Machine?
1: Oh, my goodness. I'm trying to picture the... Is it Shaggy?
0: It is Fred.
1: Oh.
0: Fred Jones.
1: That's what I would have guessed, but okay.
0: What breed is Scooby-Doo?
1: Ooh, great question. Is he he's a Great Dane, isn't he?
0: Great Dane. Well done.
1: Okay.
0: Scooby often gets these treats from bribes from Shaggy.
1: Oh, those are Ruby Rack. Scooby Snacks.
0: Scooby Snacks.
1: Yeah, Ruby Rack.
0: That's what you think he says?
1: Well, that's definitely what he says.
0: I have to go back and listen. I don't recall that, but well done. Okay, what is the full name of the stylish, fashion-conscious female member of Mystery Inc.?
1: Oh, what is her last name? It's Daphne Worthington.
0: You got the first name right.
1: Daphne Van Buren.
0: Blake.
1: Oh, I was thinking way fancier. Okay, Blake.
0: What's the color of her dress? For bonus, little bonus point.
1: Purple.
0: Well done.
1: Okay.
0: When the gang unmasks a villain at the end of an episode, what does the villain usually say? He would have gotten away with it if it weren't for what?
1: What's the actual word? You pesky kids? You rascally kids? You meddling kids?
0: Those meddling kids.
1: Those meddling kids.
0: What color shirt does Shaggy wear on the TV show? Almost every cartoon.
1: Green.
0: Green. Well done. Yes. Let's see. Do I have time for a couple more here? You're not going to know this one. Well, this one's tough. This one's tricky.
1: Okay.
0: This is probably the toughest question.
1: Oh, don't underestimate me and Scooby.
0: Okay. The name Scooby-Doo was famously inspired by a string of nonsense syllables sung by which famous song by Frank Sinatra?
1: I Did It My Way.
0: Strangers in the Night. There's a part of that where he...
1: Yes, that's right.
0: That's apparently...
1: Shooby-dooby-doo, Scooby-dooby. Got it.
0: Inspiration for that.
1: Okay, sure, I see it.
0: Who was the voice of Shaggy?
1: Casey Kasem.
0: There you go.
1: Yeah.
0: Good job. Well done. Did pretty good today.
1: Like Scooby-Doo, apparently.
0: We'll take a break. We'll be right back.
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0: Coming up in just a minute, we're going to be giving away tickets to Music on Madison.
1: Yeah, it's the ultimate Sunday fun day coming up soon, and we have a chance for you to go on us.
0: Yeah, coming up this Sunday already. Here's George Strait.

0: 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The next one feels like the back roads.
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0: Music on Madison is coming up this Sunday. It's going to be an all-day thing at Madison Avenue, Mankato, right there in the parking lot.
1: Yeah, all sorts of things going on. Fun for the whole family. There's going to be four bands and food vendors. And, of course, no Sunday fun day is complete without a beer garden, so that'll be a great day.
0: Don't miss up. Three-hour download starts at 11:30.
1: Yep, and then we have Uncle Chunk, Mason Dixon Line, and wrapping it up, a local favorites, Four Player, going to be playing. So
0: those guys are so cool.
1: Such a great lineup of music.
0: Bros, that's a terrific day of live music right there.
1: Right, and then there's going to be so much other things going on, too. So, I mean,
0: car show and bean bags and food trucks.
1: Yes, it sounds like a really good time, doesn't it? Especially for a Sunday.
0: We have tickets to give away.
1: We do, yeah. We have a 4-pack of tickets to give away.
0: All right.
1: So we're just going to have you text the word Sunday Funday, which I guess would actually be
0: two words
1: by my South Dakota math. So
0: what if they just do Funday?
1: Funday, that works for me too.
0: Or Sunday Funday.
1: Yeah.
0: What's the next door that they want?
1: It's Monday. You do what you want.
0: Yeah, it's fine.
1: So 507-345-5976. Sunday Funday or any variation of that. And we had a 4-pack of tickets for you.
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0: football continues tonight. Who's playing tonight?
1: We have got
0: Kansas City
1: Chiefs and the Denver Broncos for, league division rivalry.
0: That in Denver?
1: It's
0: in KC.
1: Yep, Arrowhead this week, so that'll be fun. That's two teams that were expected to do very well.
0: But raise your hand if you spent more than 4 hours watching football yesterday.
1: And our hands went up.
0: 5 hours of football. 6 hours.
1: Let's see, how long were the games?
0: Both our hands still in the air, buddy.
1: Yes.
0: It was an all-day thing, absolutely. Here's Cody Johnson. Good morning.

0: Lots of football yesterday. It was fun to watch the Vikings and the Packers. Started off a little bit slow. The Vikings had some blown coverages there in that first half a little bit. And well, once they got going, though, they really turned the tide.
1: That defensive push at the end, probably the whole fourth quarter, Love had no time to do anything. It was crazy.
0: Kyler Murray, concussion protocol. Will he play this week? That's the big question mark now.
1: I'm going to guess that if once it's determined that it was indeed a concussion and was the severity of it.
0: I don't know the severity of it.
1: I'm going to guess he's going to be out 4 weeks minimum.
0: Yeah, he's entered the protocol already, so we'll see what happens.
1: The Kyler Murray experiment ended a little quicker than we thought, but you never know. It comes back, and Carson looked, you know, once he, like you said earlier, once he got that rust
0: off. I mean, they was really good in the second half, but yeah. I know that was a dirty shot. So I hope that, I don't know, I don't remember the player's name, the Packer, that lowered his shoulder and hit Kyler in the head.
1: Oh, when he was basically already on the line, like prone on the ground. Yeah, that was ugly.
0: That could have been worse. It could have been worse. But yeah, the nice comeback for our Vikings yesterday, 39-22.
1: Yeah. And overall, a lot of surprises, I think. They started off on Wednesday night, but Thursday, the Super Bowl favorites, Rams, boy, they just looked awful. And then.
0: Well, they'll figure it out.
1: Oh, I think so too with that offense. And then, but yeah, they lost, they had that big pickup of Myles Garrett. And now he's out for like 4 weeks. And then there was that, who's that other team? Oh, the Bears. Man, did they put up some points yet?
0: 15.
1: I don't know.
0: It's impressive, yeah.
1: With all the football I watched, though, I wonder if there isn't some type of minimum number of flags that need to be thrown during a game now. Because, maybe. I mean, I know it's week one and everyone's a little sloppy, but.
0: There was a lot of big scores.
1: Yeah.
0: Big scores in the NFL yesterday.
1: Like, and surprising upsets, but gosh, the penalties just throughout the entire day. All I saw was yellow. So I know they'll clean it up. It'll get better. And I don't know. I guess we'll see. I mean, it's just week one. You never really know what you get till you get through that. But yeah, Vikings played tough, and that was impressive.
0: That was fun to watch. We'll take a break, and we'll be right back.

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0: Looks like we have some showers, probably 9 or 10 this morning and through most of the day today.
1: Oh, really? I have not looked at the weather.
0: So we're going to get wet for a while.
1: Well,
0: it's just a little light rain, apparently, like a good soaking.
1: Oh, yeah. I'm seeing some thunderstorm possibility here, so... Well, I guess we could probably use it. I don't think
0: we'll
1: have a week or so.
0: We definitely need some. Riley Green on the way and Luke Combs.

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0: Not sure where the time went, but wrapping things up already for a Monday.
1: It's done already?
0: Apparently.
1: Oh, my gosh.
0: Yeah, apparently so.
1: Well, you know, time flies when you're having fun, and we got to talk a lot about football today, so it was a good day.
0: I could use a nap. Just too much fun over the weekend with friends and things. And
1: it was a very busy weekend, but a good weekend. I mean, the weather was perfect, and there was a lot going on, and yeah, it was wonderful.
0: Actually, I watched football Saturday and Sunday.
1: Yeah, oh, I did too. I think we watched different games, but yeah, there was a lot of football this weekend.
0: Well, have a great day, and of course, there's more football tonight with Kansas City and the Broncos.
1: Oh, and it's National Hoagie Day? Oh, I think I'm going to have to get me a hoagie for the game tonight.
0: That sounds good.
1: Yeah, it does, doesn't it? I mean, I know it's early, and we're always hungry at this time, but...
0: Well, that's true.
1: Can we get a hoagie at 9 o'clock in the morning?
0: Why not? Have a great day, and we'll talk to you again tomorrow.
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0: Well, hi there. Good morning. It's Drew. It's Country 103.5. Let's do our early morning edition of Know It or Nope. In the 1980s, early 80s, 83, this was invented for cars. Didn't really become standard until the early 90s. And today, you and I argue that we do not have enough of them. What do you think for Know It or Nope?
1: New truck, big

0: miles on it. Song still hits every time. Al Dean and How Far Does a Goodbye Go, right? I see you singing along. Let's do our early morning edition of Note or Nope, invented in the early 80s for cars. Didn't really become standard until the 90s. And today, you and I, we just get upset because we don't have enough of them. Good morning. Hi, who's this?
1: Hey, Drew, is this Scott? Well, I didn't hear the whole question. I just tuned in.
0: Okay, in 1983, this was invented in our vehicles, but it didn't become standard until the 90s, and today we get upset if we don't have enough of them. We want all of them all the time.
1: I have nothing. That's baffling.
0: Isn't it? And the thing is, we just got a new car a while ago, and my wife and daughter have already been complaining that we don't have enough of these in the right spot. That's your hint.
1: So the main question is, they're invented in 83 that became standard in the 90s?
0: Yes.
1: It's in a car, and people think they don't have enough.
0: Yes. This is a noodler today, isn't it?
1: Wow.
0: Okay.
1: A noodler. My noodle can't come up with anything.
0: There you go. Well, thanks for checking in, Scott. Keep thinking. We'll talk soon.
1: Yeah, I'll work on it. Thank you. Bye.
0: Hi, Lisa. Good morning. Do you have a guess?
2: I do.
0: What do you think?
2: Coupled.
0: Yeah, Lisa, for the win. Cup holders. You never have enough of them. They aren't in the right space that you want them to be. But back in the day, you were lucky if you got one or two of them. Does that make sense for you now?
2: Yes, it does, because I don't have any in my back seat, and it drives me nuts.
0: Drives you bonkers, doesn't it? The new car that we got, my daughter and my wife are saying, there's not enough cup holders. They're not big enough for my 20-ounce coffee cup. It's in the door. It needs to be in a better position. And the funny part is that at this point in 2026, aren't the car makers talking to people about how many cup holders they want and where they want them for ease and convenience before they make the car?
2: I think so.
0: I would think so, right? Well, that is exactly correct. You landed it. You get bragging rights for today, Lisa. Way to go, girl.
2: Thank you. Appreciate it.
0: Have a great day.
2: Thank you. You too.
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a fan of Garth Brooks like me, you've been creeping on his socials. He just wrapped up 4 days in Chicago yesterday with that matinee show that he does on Sundays. And he just announced Salt Lake City last week, right, for 2 dates. How many dates do you think he has? How long is he going to go? Will this go into 2027?

0: 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Good stuff coming.
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0: Wherever you are today, whatever you're doing, you can take us along. We are streaming wherever you stream. I love you for listening. We're almost to lunchtime, right? Monday morning motivation. You got this. You can do it. I'm Drew Walker. Love you for listening. I know I said it, but I'm going to say it a billion times. And I hope you have a fantastic day. Be good to yourself. You deserve it. And I'll see you back here early tomorrow morning again. Peace.
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3: 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Learn how your

There's Morgan Wallen with 20 cigarettes, which is a bit much, but, you know, Monday morning, I guess. Coming up for you, more awesome country to get you through it. Dan and Shay, Ella Langley on the way for you, too, and a possible return to an analog childhood. And I know that, listen, you're smart enough to figure out what that means. Kids are all over their phones, and, you know, it's a very media-like, technologically connected culture right now. I get that. It's where we all are. But it looks like online experts are saying there's a decline at what's called sharenting, or the Instagram perfect curation. So it's a huge national family sociology report that was revealed this month. And it showed that more and more parents are shifting away from the sharenting, or sharing every moment of your parenting online. Because, you know, look, there's a very gray area where you're trying to do your best for your kids and sharing that online and trying to look like the perfect dad or mom. Okay. And you and I both know that there are people who go way, way, way past the line, but all of us are guilty of maybe being in the middle. I know with our kids, like our first one, we shared so much online. Like, here's his first bow tie. Like, here's his first diaper. We did not get a lot of likes for that. Okay. But, our second kid, I think we've done a much better job of being there and not behind our phones. So I don't know about you, but I kind of like this return to the analog.

0: childhood. I don't want to put my kids on a bike with a backpack and a Dr. Pepper and a Snickers bar and go, okay, come back when the street lights are on. I don't know if I'm ready for that just yet, but I think a little closer to that might be exactly what we need.
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0: That's Jason Aldean's Don't Tell on Me. Jordan Davis on the way. John Party and tons more. But first, do you know what happened on this day in 1752? It was on this day in 1752 people woke up and flipped out. Riots in the street of England, all across the British Isles, people very upset because they were sure the government tried to steal 11 days of their wages from them. And to be fair, they went to sleep on September the 2nd and woke up and it was, boom, September the 14th, 11 days gone out of the calendar. But the government was not trying to rip them off this time. This was a completely separate event, I assure you. They figured out that the calendar scientists, I guess, of the time, figured out the old Julian calendar they were using, miscalculated the solar year by 11 minutes every year. And it had racked up 11 days out of sync with the actual season. So they instituted a brand new calendar. It was when we officially adopted the calendar we use today, the Gregorian calendar. And so they just caught it up 11 days. It's like daylight savings time, you know, but on steroids. And this, by the way, is why, when you look at, say, George Washington's birthday, his official birthday, like when he was born, February the 11th, but we celebrate it on February the 22nd. You ever wonder why that is? That's why, because 11 days went missing, which I guess is a cool way to do it, although it really freaked people out. And it does leave this question. What if there's 11 days I want to delete? You know, what if I wanted to delete, like, every day between now and the very next payday? Could I do that? How come I can't do it then?
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0: New country from Bailey Zimmerman, that's Chevy Silverado. I gotta tell you, whatever's going on in Bailey Zimmerman's life must be significant, and he must be a very dedicated member of his family, because he said that's what the issue was. That's why he had to cancel 10 dates, the European leg entirely of the Different Nights Same Rodeo Tour. He had to come home and focus on important family matters. Now, his latest message to fans is everything's okay. And he said he only had to miss those dates, and he is back on the road, back on a pretty like hectic schedule. In fact, coming up for you this Thursday, he's going to be at the Washington State Fair, and then he's just, boom, every weekend hustling back on the stage across the United States for the rest of the, once again, tour. The North American Fall Tour is, according to his people and him, 100% completely intact.
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0: Kenny Chesney with New Country, that's Carry On. And of course, Kenny, one of the nominees for the 2026 CMA Awards. No surprise, really, because he's got plenty of those on his mantle. This year, though, he's up for Musical Event of the Year for his duet with Megan Maroney. You had to be there. And I don't know if you heard this earlier, but Ella Langley is just knocking it out of the park. Obviously, she's having a pretty good year with all of her chart success. She has been nominated for 9 CMA Awards, including Album of the Year, Female Vocalist, and she's in the running for Entertainer of the Year. She's going to be facing off against Lainey Wilson, who won last year, and is solo hosting the ABC event. Luke Combs is on that list, Chris Stapleton, Cody Johnson, or we like to call him Kojo, and of course, Ella Langley rounding out that list. Taylor Swift is up for a CMA award for the one country song she's done in the last, this is her first time in like 4 years. It's a Toy Story song. I knew it. I knew you. And this is definitely going to be a ladies' night out because Miranda Lambert and Kacey Musgraves both have a ton of nomination. Miranda's got 7. Kacey came in with 5.
1: This is it. Your last.
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0: Jason Aldean with Whiskey Drink. And a quick reminder, Jason, it is lunchtime on a Monday. So, boy, he's having a hard one. John Morgan coming up for you. Luke Combs on the way, too. But first, listen, I know that you think I'm full of it. And you've got a right to think that. You're probably not 100% wrong on it. But I want you to know that there's some actual science backing up what I was talking about the weather. And specifically, when the heat dome was going to let up, well, my friend, meteorologists and weather scientists are saying that that time is now. For some of us, not everybody in the United States, is going to get a big cool down. However, it's coming for everyone. And the first folks to get it are going to be, you know, New York, upper Midwest, because a Canadian high pressure ridge is bringing dramatic seasonal weather changes to the northern states. It's going to be heavily taxed, though. We got a lot of tariffs going in on that front. But listen, it's worth it, okay? We got cooler weather coming. And it, in some places, the lows are going to be in the 40s tonight. I'm serious. It's going to finally start cooling off, much to your air conditioner's relief, because you know that thing has been working. When is it going to come for the South? It looks like that's going to be a little bit longer. Looks like, in conclusion, the North is done baking. The South has still got a few more minutes because we want to see it get crispy around the edges first, right? That's the way it goes.
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This guy stepped away from The Voice, but I think he's stepping into his dream. I'll tell you exactly what I mean coming up in less than 10. First, it's Blake Shelton with God's Country.

0: Look, moving on.
1: You know, when Blake Shelton left The Voice a couple of years ago, he was the only original coach from that show. Like 12 years and 23 seasons, Blake Shelton spending a lot of his time, to be fair, on that show. And for a guy who makes music and needs to be on tour, you know, and doing promotions for this and that, that's a lot of time to dedicate. It was worth it, though. Do you know how much he was making? $13 million a season. So, and because they did two seasons a year, he was making $26 million a year from that. It's like $500,000 an episode. So to say that he was well compensated is kind of an understatement. So to walk away from that, because it was his choice, they didn't fire him or anything, you know, to walk away from that, you got to have something big on the horizon. You want to know what it is? Because I know what it is. It's pretty cool, too. It's like Blake Shelton said, I'm not going to do this, so now I'm going to do exactly 100% what I want. It's like the guys who run Star Wars now, who were obviously playing with Star Wars toys as kids, and now they're living out their childhood dream. The version of that for Blake Shelton is taking all of his heroes on tour, and he launched this officially on Friday. It's called the Friends and Heroes Tour. He's taken Trace Adkins, Dina Carter, Craig Morgan, and somebody from The Voice, Emily Ann Roberts, out on him. Basically, he just sat down and made a list of people he wanted to tour with. Oh, man, I like this guy. Oh, I want to get him. And just made the calls and made it happen. And it's working out because all of the shows that have been announced and have gone on sale have completely, well, not completely. Some of them still have a few tickets left, but most of them have completely sold out already. Who would you bring? Like, if you got to sit down with a list, oh, it's going to be Willie Nelson for sure. And like anybody, you can bring back anybody who's no longer with us. Who would you have on the list if you get five people to do a tour with? I mean, what if you pulled a Blake Shelton? Who would it be?

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New country from Stella Lefty, that's Boston. And I got lots more coming up, but first, did you hear about Nicolas Cage's new show? I was actually a fan of Spider-Man Noir, but I admit that this is a very niche thing, okay? Like, if you're not a super nerd like I am, and you haven't been following all the Spider-Man movies, then you maybe you don't know who this is. From Into the Spider-Verse, and believe me, I could go into much longer explanation of this, but from Into the Spider-Verse, there was a detective, like an old school detective. See, yeah, one of those guys who was also a Spider-Man, and Nicolas Cage voiced that guy, and it was very popular. So they put together a show on Prime Video, and it was a live action series. And this is the wild part, because it was supposed to be from like the 30s or whatever. They shot it in black and white, and then they also shot it in color, and because of that, it doubled up production costs and.

0: And he, which is good because, you know, Nicolas Cage has got to move on to his other projects, like movies about worms or finding out if he's an alien. He's into weird stuff, you know.
1: I think he might. I'm thinking he might actually be an alien. I'd like to see the results of that.
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Now that he's off of the road until 2027, Luke Combs is focusing the fight on the charts, and he's already kicked Taylor Swift's booty on the country radio singles chart. Be By You is at number one, and he's got more coming. Right now, it's Sleepless in a Hotel Room. I can

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solo hosting the 60th annual CMA Awards on Wednesday, November the 18th, and nominated for Entertainer of the Year. Here's Lainey Wilson's Heart Like a Truck. I never

0: New country from Ella Langley, and I'm so glad she's loving life again. Hopefully you are too, and I got plenty of country coming up to help you on that journey. Shania Twain, Bailey Zimmerman's on the way, but first let's talk otters. Okay, now otters have got a great PR firm. They really do, because if you see them on the, you know, the documentaries, they're so cute, especially the baby ones, and they're, the ocean ones are holding hands while they sleep with their lifelong mate. Good PR, because I'm telling you, the ones that live where I do, they're not very nice. They're cute to look at from afar, I'll give you that. But man, they are just, they'll eat all the fish in your pond. You better believe that. And they'll attack you. Yes, given the chance, these cute little things will attack you. In fact, on Saturday, a wild river otter attacked 51-year-old local swimming instructor from Reno, Nevada, Lynette Bellin. Now, she was at Hidden Beach, and that's in Lake Tahoe, Nevada State Park, right there on the shore, beautiful Lake Tahoe. You've seen the pictures. You know, and so you would think if you saw an otter there, oh, these otters are some of the nice ones. These are some of the beautiful ones. They live out in Lake Tahoe. It's gorgeous here. But no, she was on her weekly swim at Hidden Beach, and a river otter attacked her, dragged her underwater. These things are bigger than you think. Ripped the goggles off her face, bit and clawed her, and she initially required 38 stitches close to the wounds. Now, she's going to be okay, all right, but she had to be rushed into emergency surgery because she got a severe infection from the bite. Yes, they have not found the aggressive otter. He's on the run with his other thug otter friends. And I don't know. Listen, I'm telling you, they have little hands. And if they had an extra finger or if they knew exactly what it meant, they would be flipping you off every time they saw you. So hopefully everything works out for Lynette. And I just want to warn you to stay away from these cute otters. Okay, just experience them through the documentaries and let the PR firm do its work.
1: Still working on that.
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0: Hang tight, more country on the way, but only the good stuff from Luke Combs and Kenny Chesney first. I normally don't do this, okay, but I'm kind of a huge fan. I don't do celebrity birthdays, but today we're going to make an exception because it's the birthday of the Pop-Tart. Yeah, on this day in 1964, Kellogg's officially blessed us with a revolutionary breakfast pastry, and I'm so glad that I live in a post-Pop-Tart world. Yeah, can you imagine what life was like before you could just groggily wake up 2 minutes before work and pop one of these things in and have a hot, like, delicious Pop-Tart on the way to... Listen, they don't just come in a pinch. Sometimes they're a treat. I like the chocolate ones. Let me be honest with you. One of my favorite snacks, and I do have a sweet tooth, is the Hot Fudge Sundae Pop-Tart. I think it's a revolution, not just in breakfast science, but in life. Okay, so if you're looking for a reason to celebrate anything at all, if you needed any kind of light at the end of the tunnel that is Monday, just know that it's Pop-Tart's birthday, and since you're an adult, you can celebrate however you want. I suggest with Pop-Tarts.
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weekend, Garth Brooks brought down the house at the Allstate Arena in Rosemont, Illinois with four shows. And this weekend, he's taking it to the Capitol. It's Washington, D.C.'s Capitol One Arena for Garth Brooks. And he ain't going down when the sun comes up.

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Canadian newcomer Josh Ross, that's Hate How You Look. Now, Josh has not received any CMA award nominations for 2026, but I will tell you, he is the single biggest story in country music in Canada. And let me remind you, that's where Shania Twain lives. So it's not like they don't know about country, okay? But they do know a lot about Josh Ross. And coming up this weekend, the 2026 Canadian Music Association Awards is set to take him, set to send him home, that is, with some pretty impressive hardware. 7 total nomination, tying for the night's lead. So, I'm sorry, he can't hear the lack of CMA nominations over the fact that he is the biggest country star in Canada right now.

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0: Ella Langley's on top of the world right now. There's just no other way to put it. I can't love you anymore, Ella Langley and Morgan Wallen. This is Coryell. There's a few reasons why. I mean, she's in a great spot with her song Choosing Texas. It might become one of the biggest. I mean, it's already a really big song, but could become on paper one of the biggest songs ever. She's also got the most nominations out of anybody for this year's CMA Awards. She has 9. She's even up for Entertainer of the Year. Also in that category is Cody Johnson, Luke Combs, Chris Stapleton, and Lainey Wilson.
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This sounds like the perfect time for my honeybee soapbox. 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Honeybees, we need them plain and simple. So plant those flowers, let them do their thing. All of those bees you see zooming around, pollinating, which is great, by the way, those are female worker bees. They're putting in the hours. Just let them work. You know, leave them be. Pun intended. And then they won't bug you. So as long as you don't act a fool, you'll be fine. And then you get honey out of the whole ordeal. Tell Miss Rhett after all the bars are closed. After

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Welcome back to the Work Week. This is Coryell. Over the weekend, I rewatched Practical Magic, the original, with Sandra Bullock and Nicole Kidman, because hopefully this week I'll be able to catch Practical Magic 2, which is in theaters now. Perfect for fall practically being here. And if you love spooky season, meant to be BB Rexha and Florida Georgia Line.

0: You think by now we've witnessed all the products that could possibly come in pumpkin spice form. And then here comes the casket. It's Coryell. I love fall. Absolutely, don't get me wrong. And I love pumpkin spice and my iced Americanos. It has its time and place in some drinks, in baked goods, a candle, sure. But Titan Caskets came out with one that, thankfully, here's the good part. 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It's purely just design based. So it's like orangish in color. It has a white interior. It's perfect for your loved one who loved fall, who definitely loved their pumpkin spice.
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0: If Russell Dickerson could bottle up his energy, he could make a lot of side money. Happened to me. It's Coryell. He puts in so much at his shows. If you've never been to a Russell Dickerson show, the next time you get a chance, you absolutely have to. It's just a party. It's really fun. Coming up, Lainey Wilson, Stella Lefty, Leanne Womack, Old Dominion, all of your favorites to continue your Monday.
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Next up is Old Dominion, who never set out to become a band at all, actually, much less tour. It was a group of songwriter friends that wanted to create a collective in order to get out in front of other people and share their songs. In 2007, they banded together without fully becoming a band yet, until one time they were on stage and they kind of just needed to name themselves. So someone threw out Old Dominion, since all of the band members have deep personal ties to Virginia, which is also known as the Old Dominion area, and then it just kind of stuck. One man band. Been flying.

0: Don't Tell on Me by Jason Aldean. Hey, it's Coryell. I'm going to tell you this information because if I had to learn it, you're going to have to learn about it. It's crazy. And let me preface this by saying, number one, I know there's limited space on an airplane. And number two, parenting is hard. So I'm not dogging anybody. I'm just relaying the information that has gone viral from a flight attendant. Sometimes mid-flight, passenger parents will opt to changing their baby's diaper right there on the tray tables. Just keep that in mind next time you're going to slap down a PB&J that you packed or something. You might want to put something down first or just eat it in your lap.
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0: Loving life again, Ella Langley. This is Coryell with a Choosin' Texas update because it has now spent 22 weeks at number one on the Billboard Hot 100, officially tying the longest run ever on that chart with Mariah Carey's All I Want for Christmas Is You. If Ella hangs in there next week, she will officially dethrone Mariah Carey just in time before the holidays when that song will get an uptick once again. Ella Langley, no surprise here, has the most nominations out of everybody for the CMA Awards with 9 nominations as well. So she's going to have one hell of a year.
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Drink in My Hand by Eric Church. That was his first ever number one hit on the U.S. Billboard Hot Country Songs chart, and a tune that also simultaneously makes you very thirsty. Here's Luke Combs' Ain't No Love in Oklahoma.

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9: From the people who brought you It's the Dog Park comes

dreaming. Gearing up for Dylan Scott next, who kind of grew up next to Lainey Wilson in Louisiana, by the way. When he was just 10 years old, he manifested his career because he told everybody that would listen he was going to be a country singer, and obviously checked that box. In fact, he started getting requests for autographs and signing some pretty unusual places, like foreheads and bare chests. It's my girl, Dylan Scott.

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0: Bailey Zimmerman with Chevy Silverado. It's Coriel helping you wrap up your workday. You know, next time I encounter Bailey Zimmerman, now that we know he raced dirt bikes and stuff growing up, I need to ask him what went wrong. The summer of, let's see, my sophomore year in high school, I believe, I dumped a dirt bike so dang bad, I had to change bandages on both of my legs for that entire summer. It was brutal. It was awful. But that's also how I got the nickname Crash.
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0: Whitney Wilson pretty much always knew she was going to become a country singer. 4x4 by you. She wrote her first song at the age 9, also the same year as when she got her first pair of bell bottoms. And she's always joked that no one has seen her ankles since.
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0: I Can't Love You Anymore, Ella Langley with Morgan Wallen. Ella Langley, I just have a feeling she's going to sweep the CMAs this year. She has the most nominations out of everybody, 9 nominations, including 2 for Single of the Year. And she's up for the Big Kahuna Entertainer. Her and Chris Stapleton, Cody Johnson, Luke Combs. Of course, Lainey Wilson, too, who, by the way, is hosting the CMAs for her 3rd consecutive year. You can watch it all on ABC and Disney Plus on November 18th. Write this down. It's George Strait.
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0: Sleepless in a hotel room, Luke Combs. He's gearing up for a big tour next year, and he just got really good news. His song Be By You just went number one, so he adds yet another hit to his catalog.
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6: 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But what you don't know is that you can get 10 of them for just $1.99 with purchase through the in-app offer. Yup, 10 crispy nugs with your favorite sauce for under $2. Finally, my $2 bill will have a purpose. Oh, wait, I forgot this offer's in the Wendy's app. Well, never mind, $2 bill. Go back to being completely useless once again. Get your favorite nugs for $1.99, only in the Wendy's app.
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